God never writes us off, even in our darkest days, even when we least deserve it, even when we're doing that stupid thing we wish we weren't doing. God never writes us off, ever. He's with us in our

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Baby, baby, not a more drunk, I don't know. We don't know, cause we and I don't know. Baby, baby, not a more drunk, I don't know. I wanna say, Oppa Gangnam Style.

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Oh my, my, oh my, my love. I take one look at you, you're taking me out.

0: Daylight 905 FM Music by the Sea Daylight 905 FM Music by the Sea
1: Cool Daylight 905 FM